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1: In the shuffling madness of the locomotive breath.
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And all those older guys, they said that he was mean and cruel, but you know, I want to play football for the coach. They said I was a little too lightweight to play linebacker, so I'm playing right in. I want to play football.

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Help yourself. 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